0: Hey, Bill, are you there?
1: You wanna guess the color of my underwear? You wanna know what I got going on down there? 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Is it showing off my brand new lower

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0: You call me for help, you gotta chill. Need time for yourself, you gotta heal. This ain't something you felt, it's how you feel.

This is a story about wishes and how we do it better every day to become the best version of ourselves. Hello. Tapi, masih banyak wish list yang belum diceklis. Tapi mereka tetap kibas kiri, kanan, kiri lagi, dan kecetit. Sampai bau minyak tawon tetap sia. Nona Christy pengen bikin dance studio, gaya klasik or bebas. Siap tabung budgetnya di poket rupiah. Gas! Nona Shaz, working sambil traveling. 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Coba-coba kala dunking. And pay like a queen. 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Nona Baila. Satset menang pertandingan sambil jajan minuman. Tap pakai NFC Pay.

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1: Listen, brother. 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

0: 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Body on the hit, to take a jump and all, but the white trying to glitch. 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Whole different animal.
1: She a whole different animal.